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So, this week, take part in the Kiss Heat Challenge. 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
13: 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Yo, it's AJ King on Kiss, and your weekend just got better immediately. Let the vibes commence. Here's Bella Kay. Play.

you if you're a weekend warrior at work right now or on the way home from the night shift. Or I was on the tube this morning early, like 5:30. I saw some heads on the way home from a function, from a rave, feeling very good about themselves they were. So if that's your situation, come and check in. Talk to me. 03-448-112233. Big up your fellow weekend warriors at work or your ravers. We could do a bit of alarm clock Olympics as well. Who was up first? Talk to me, man. 03-448-112233. That's the number. I'm going to get a history banger on the way for you from Nicki Minaj. After

0: pressing play on your day. Episode 2 of The Weeknd. We are here making the most. Big up Kim. She just messaged me saying, AJ, me and the crew are at the bakery, getting the buns on, sorting out the bread for our lovely customers in Sidcup. Big up you, Kim. Send me some bread. Send me some loaves. Ashley, hot cross buns. Hot cross buns all day. That is me. I'm a happy boy. Coming up for your Sunday morning, I've got a little something from Ray. And I'll be telling you how you can win some big money. 325 grand is to be won on Wednesday.
1: You know that fresh new track? The one you didn't see coming, but now you've got it on repeat. And it soundtracks your summer. Every link up,

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from Cousin Riri to kick off this Sunday morning. That was Don't Stop the Music, a Kiss anthem. And the reason why I call Rihanna Cousin Riri, I saw her at Carnival in Barbados about 10 years ago. She high-fived me. She was winding up her way. She's just one of us. She just wants to live her best life, which is what she was doing at the Met Gala last weekend. Of course, she arrived fashionably late. Of course, she went to Jay-Z and Beyonce's after party. And of course, this rumored album that is supposed to be dropping after 10 years out the game is actually on the way. I saw a video of her in the studio, so fingers crossed. Do you reckon we'll get it for summer? It'd be so good if we had a Rihanna summer, all right? Coming up, I've got some Bad Bunny for you on Kiss after Somba and Homewrecker.

0: It's Sunday morning on Kiss. I'm AJ. Hope you're good, man. Let me know what you're saying. 03448112233. That's my text number. WhatsApp group chat. Come connect. Why are you up so early? What's going on? I'm looking at the date, 10th of May. We're officially about 2 weeks away from expecting it to be hot all the time. June is landing in about 2 weeks. And if you want to have the best summer ever, you need some money in the pocket. You need some cash in the bank. Make me a winner. On Wednesday is giving away £325,000. If you want to live your best life this summer, listen up. All right, lock in. Make me a winner. Mega May is here. It is massive.
1: It's big.
0: Yeah, £325,000 is up for grabs on Wednesday. Shout out to Owen, who won on Friday. So distracted, he nearly burned his house down.
2: Okay. Oh. Yeah, told you.
0: That's the sound of the fire alarm going off in the background as he was celebrating his win. On Wednesday, that could be you. 325 grand. Life-changing cash. 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This is for over 18s only and lines close at 5 p.m. on Wednesday, when we could be calling you to let you know £325,000 is yours for you to splash out on the best summer ever. So lock your entry in for Wednesday's draw right now. 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

Babe, she was showing out, man. That was Tate McRae with Greedy. She had a little gold dress thing going on last week. But what everyone is talking about this morning is the boxing. Dubois came out victorious. Shout out to Calvin. He said, AJ, why was I up so late watching the boxing when I had to be on site for 6 a.m. this morning? My gosh. Big up all my weekend warriors putting a shift in, keeping the nation rolling right now. 03-448-11-2233. I've got my KISS weekend anthem to play you, a brand new collab incoming. This track I'm about to press play on was also one of my KISS weekend anthems from our boy Joel Corey featuring Ra.

This is a collaboration which none of us saw coming, but one which we all fully appreciate after smashing it at Biebercella, aka Coachella, a couple weeks ago. That was the Biebs and Quavo with Intentions, and sometimes the best intentions just need to get left to die. They need to get thrown in the fire and burned forever, just like Kim Kardashian, who after 6 years, after chasing her dream of becoming a lawyer, she's decided to step away for now. Kimmy, baby. Listen, she failed at least 3 exams and had the opportunity to take a reset in Feb this year, but she decided against it. 6 years down the can. And the joke is, when I was researching this, I found out that she used ChatGPT to try and help her with the answers. Kim!

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0: AJ King on Kiss Sunday morning. I'm dying. Oh my gosh, I'm literally sneezing my tits off out here. Hay fever's got me in a headlock already. What the hell? It's only May. That was Tiny Tempah and Labyrinth with Pass Out. I've got Taylor Swift on the way. And she's in the UK, London to be exact. She was out with her babes, Travis Kelce, on a little date night earlier this week. They went for a curry. The bit that got me on my nerves, though, curry, yeah, great choice. The bit that I just thought, oh, get over it, just leave it out. They were wearing, like, the same colour blazer, like, literally wearing the same clothes. I'm all for couple goals. I know they're getting married and everything. The deepest I will go with my babes is wear the same trainers or wear the same colour. We're not wearing the same actual clothes. What the heck? What the hell, Leontay? Coming up next, the lady herself with the fate of Ophelia. Be a Sunday morning on Kiss. See you in a bit.
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hard. So Neo and Akon, they're on tour in the UK right now. They should definitely bring out David Guetta just as like a surprise guest. That would be so sick. 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I was sneezing and everything earlier. Shout out to Warren standing in solidarity with me saying, AJ, can't believe it's only May and hay fever is out here wreaking havoc in these streets. I woke myself

Emenike, how do I know? He's got new hair. 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It's magnificent. 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

0: much could be in your bank account. 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
1: I'm not bothered, really, I'm not bothered.
0: Because you have got 325 grand in your bank account. Big up Owen, who won on Friday. Nelly burned his house down.
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2: Yeah,
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0: Insane. 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Or call 03-434-195-096 where calls are charged at the standard rate. This is for over 18s only and lines close at 5pm on Wednesday. 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
1: It's a great time in life right now. The Kiss Weekend Anthem has landed, a track which is going to be causing damage to speakers all summer long, and something you need to add to your playlist because it comes from two absolute legends. The Don, Calvin Harris, linking up with the Irish G, Jazzy, who's been responsible for some absolute smashes over the past couple of years. Some Days with Sunny Federa, Make Me Feel Good with Belters Only, High On Me as well. Her DJ sets are insane. They jumped into the studio and they made this. It's called Satisfy, our Kiss Weekend anthem.

0: because she is absolutely hilarious. She's so funny. Featuring Iggy Azalea. That was Problem. I'm AJ King, in to help you squeeze every last bit of weekend juice out of this Sunday morning. We're making the most, man. Stay there, because I've got Dave and Thames with Raindance next. Kiss.
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11: 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It's me, AJ King, setting pace for your day with nothing but bangers. It's David Thames.
12: Let's get the party started. See you at the bar, you was hardly talking. That's when I knew that your heart was scarring. Friends to lovers need a part to star in. Like, wait, babe, let me.

Oi to the oi at 10 past 9 on a Sunday morning. That was Milky and More Grab. This is a remix, you know, Just the Way You Are in a remix styley for summer 2026. Not mad at it. I'm AJ King coming in with the cutting edge news that you need to know about. Apparently, new stat has emerged that says that 73% of men become inconsistent gym goers when they get a new girlfriend. When you secure the new babes, you get complacent and stop going to the gym. I was having a little think. And I fully understand it. I fully understand it. Of course, yeah, you know, you train mad hard. Summer, secure yourself a little hottie. Winter comes around and you're just like, you know what? What's important to me is Netflix and chilling. And do I really want to leave this snuggle situation at 6 a.m. in the morning and hit the gym full of sweaty brothers? No, I don't. So I do understand it. However, man, then, we've got to keep the standards high. We've got to keep them at 100%, says the man who's like, I'm slim fat right now. 03-448-1122-33. That's how you can connect with me and let me know what's going on for your Sunday. Shout out to Leanne. I see you. She says, AJ, I've been at work since 5. Come on, Leanne. A weekend warrior. That's what we're talking about. Keeping the nation moving.

marathon medal engraved. Yeah, it's literally taken me 2 weeks to get over the trauma of nearly collapsing, of seeing someone poo themselves, and all the associated stress with the London Marathon. Yeah, that really, really happened. It's crazy. So that's what I'm on. What are you saying this very Sunday? Are you working? Are you chilling? Who's going to brunch? Who's got a stag do coming up? Listen, I know there's some stuff going on today. 03...

0: Coming up, I'm going to play you an old school anthem from Sean Paul and Keisha Cole next on Kiss.
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1: 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A record

accounts. They just literally want us to buy everything. I've just seen they're launching some brand new AirPods called AirPod Ultras, right? And the main distinctive feature is that they're going to have like mini infrared cameras on the AirPods so that Siri can not only communicate with you with her voice or his voice, however you've got your Siri set, but Siri will now be able to like see your immediate environment. So if you're lost, like Siri can like look and direct you. I can't even imagine that. They're coming in at $400, which is about what? Basically 400 quid. Just call it, just round it up to 400 quid. Apple do not want us to win when it comes to our bank accounts. I do though, because in about 5 minutes' time, I'm going to hook you up and let you know how on Wednesday, in a couple of days' time, you could win 320.

This is how legendary Avicii was. He normalized country music and EDM, had a couple bangers with Aloe Black as well. This is what we call a Kiss anthem. That was Hey Brother. Right now, I'm going to let you know how you could remix your life for summer 2026. Win some money.

bank account on Wednesday. 325 grand is up for grabs on Wednesday. 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

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This is for over 18s only, and lines close at 5 p.m. on Wednesday, when we could be calling you to let you know you've won some money. Shout out to Owen, who won big on Friday. That is the sound of his fire alarm going off in the background as he was celebrating his win. Don't burn your house down. Buy a new one. £325,000 is what could land in your bank account on Wednesday. It is a real thing. 5 p.m. is the draw. Lock your entry in now. Literally takes 2 seconds. 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

couple summers ago, was in full-on brat summer mode. Like, she was doing it for the girlies, belly tops and all that. Not mad at it, not mad at it. But she has switched it up yet again. She's just dropped a brand new song. It's called Rock Music. She's gone full rock chick. She looks great. She begins the video with launching a speaker out of a hotel window. She's smoking, she's doing reckless stuff. I'm with it. I'm with it. If we're having a rock summer courtesy of Charlie XCX, who better than to push that agenda, mate? Coming up, I've got some David Guetta after this.

0: absolutely knackered. I am so tired. Not because I was up partying last night, not because I didn't get enough sleep, but because I have sneezed probably about 63 times this morning. Hay fever is slapping me up like how the Hulk slapped up Loki. You know, when he's just lashing him against the floor. That's how I feel right now. I'm so exhausted. But you guys are keeping me going. Shout out to Dan in Cornwall. Loving the vibes. Want some more bangers? I've got you covered, Dan. Big up B. She just got in from walking the dog. She says, AJ, he's been misbehaving all weekend. You know when people who've got dogs don't even mention the dog's name? I know she's upset. I know she's miffed. And shout out to Fidel. He says, AJ, I'm just chilling this morning. Been on my phone rotting. On Insta. Yeah, do that. It's fine. It's a Sunday. 03-448-11-22-33. That's my number if you want to get your name famous on the radio. Coming up next, I've got Gunner and Burna Boy with WGFT.
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0: Let's get it 10 a.m. on a Sunday morning. Weekend Breakfast with me, AJ King, is on and popping. We are going to the club right now with Gunna and Burna Boy.

smelling a bit ripe because I need to get in the shower. That's not TMI. That's just keeping it real, man. It's Sunday. Fester. Fester away, Susan. What's your Sunday saying? Are you two just like in your onesie, just like with your breakfast halfway down your top and all of that? Like,

morning. I'm AJ, and it's confession time right now. Put your hand up if you've got a secret social media account, like a secret Insta, TikTok, X, or Facebook account that you use just to talk smack on, that you use just to rage bait, that you use just to post all those comments that you would never really normally post because you're like, you know what, work or my other half might see me liking this fitness babe's pictures and I'm just going to get it in the neck. So just message me 03-448-112233. We're doing a survey. Let me know if you've got a secret social media account, because Jennifer Lawrence said last year in an interview that she has to have one just so she can bring mad internet auntie energy and get involved with the rage baiting without losing her job. I hear it, babes. I hear it. Me, I'm liking all the fitness babes posts with my chest. Yeah, it's fitness. It doesn't matter.

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Kim Kardashian's epic fail to become a lawyer. She failed the exam 6 times, even though she used ChatGPT. She's given up. I've just read of another even epicer fail. There's a lady in Korea who, for the past 20 years, has been trying to get her driver's license. So much so, she has failed 960 times. 960 times she's paid for the test and failed for it. I did a calculation as to how much that will cost here in the UK, and that is just under £70,000. My G, why didn't you just get a chauffeur? What the heck? What the heck? And I know driving license tests are so far and few between in the UK right now. If you've got one booked, better not fail it. You'll be waiting months to get another one, man. It is Sunday morning. I'm AJ, helping you squeeze every last bit of juice out of the weekend with bangers like this. Here's Fever Dream from Alex Warren.

0: so famous. When you type his name in, he comes up before the animal he's named after. Facts. That's Pitbull. Right now, we are talking money, cuz.
1: Mega May.
0: All right, lock in, because Make Me a Winner is happening on Wednesday. The Mega May edition means we're giving away money twice a week. The next draw is on Wednesday. It stands that £325,000 has to be won. Imagine having 325 grand in your bank account. You'd be celebrating like this.

0: 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This is for over 18s only, and lines close at 5 p.m. on Wednesday, when you could win 325 grand. Shout out to Owen, who won on Friday.
1: Okay. Oh. Yeah, I told you. Oh no.
0: Yes, that was his fire alarm going off in the background because he was burning his dinner while he was celebrating. 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And good luck, my G. It is Sunday morning, so I'm going to keep it stepping with some more bangers, including Kenya Grace next.
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Kenya Grace, yeah? She's always grafting. She's got a new tune out called Naked. She produces. She DJs as well. She's out here trying to get that coin for summer 2026, as we all should be. Honestly, man. In about 5 minutes' time, Sam.

down the house to this one. Big Sunday energy. What can I say? What can I say, man? It's what we do. 03-448-112-233. That is the number that you need to holler at Sam, because he's about to press play on some Kiss anthems, kicking off with Rihanna and Rude Boy next.

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8: No doubt. Good morning, it's 11 o'clock. I'm Sam Dallister with you on Kiss, doing half an hour of old school, kicking it off.

Sounds of Kiss anthems, nothing but old school bangers back to back with me, Sam Darlaston. It is Sunday morning. How was your night last night? What is your morning shaping up like today? I want to hear from you. Shout out to Jess in Leeds, listening while walking the dog this Sunday morning. Ryan in London's in touch, saying making a full English at home. That's a good idea. Chloe's in Bristol as well, saying she's listening on her way after finishing her night shift. 03-448-112-233. Message, and you can also know voice notes as well if you want to, like, shout someone out, surprise them, get your voice on the radio. Totally free. 03-448-112-233. I've got Mojo on the way. Some Armin van Buuren soon as well after this.

Bruno Mars on Kiss Anthems. That pinky ring bit makes me a bit sad because I can't wear them because I've got sort of long, spindly little fingers. So whenever I'm trying to wear a pinky ring, it looks awful. 03-448-11-223. Let me know what you're doing with your Sunday. Emily's in touch in Brighton, off to a Sunday yoga session. Big love to Connor as well, on his way to five-a-side football on a Sunday morning. 03-448-11-223. Get in touch.

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0: And the Court of Chloe is back in session, Diva. Kiss.

0: Kiss anthems for a Sunday morning, done for yet another day. Incredible sesh this morning. It's 03-448-11-233 if you want to keep getting in touch on WhatsApp. Good morning, Emma.
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0: Hey, yes, she is. Hey to Georgia and her mum Michelle from Arabella and Sienna saying happy birthday. Hannah's in Leeds. Shouts to Megan getting the flat ready when her baby girl arrives. 03-448-11-233.

let's get the party started. See you at the bar, you was hardly talking. That's when I knew that your heart was scarring. Friends to lovers need a part to star in. Like, wait, babe, let me

0: It's from Dave and Thames playing on Kiss for your Sunday. May is so mega, and I'll tell you why. Because on Wednesday, we are going to get you rich early in the week. 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Calls are charged at the standard rate, it's for over 18s only, and lines close at 5pm on Wednesday. 325 grand could be yours, just text WIN to 64100. I'm back with Tame Impala and Jenny.
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0: I did like this era from him when he dropped them two albums back to back, and one was chill and like pink looking, and one was like sort of like a bit more, I don't know, just not quite as chill and pink looking.
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0: It's time now for something brand new on Kiss. New music. It is the Kiss Weekend Anthem, the track we pick for you every single weekend here on Kiss. And we know it's one that is going to define that very weekend. And we knew this one was going to be a winner because it's from Calvin Harris, of course, legend in the game. And it's a summer banger. He always gives us one. And this year, he is working with the Irish singer and DJ Jazzy, who's been on like, I'd say a handful of like the biggest dance tunes over the last few years, like Make Me Feel Good About Us Only, Some Days with Sonny Federa, DOD. So Calvin and Jazzy have finally linked up. This is the Kiss Weekend Anthem, and it's called Satisfy on Kiss.

0: up for a Mabel comeback in 2026, when the whole, like, 2026 is 2016 kind of vibe. Haven't seen it yet, but I would be keen. Just put it out there, Mabel. Right, I'm Sam with you. We are on the approach to midday here on Kiss. No Broke Boys is dropping for you next.
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4: 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Kiss.
6: It is midday. I'm Sam Dallas, doing it with you on Kiss. I've got new music from Bella K coming up after No Broke Boys kicking us off this hour.
4: Kiss.

Jack Harlow, Loving On Me, you're playing on Kiss this Sunday afternoon. Hello to Darren in Manchester. Yo, Sam, I'm working this weekend, sorting parcels at the depot. Lauren's in touch in Newcastle as well. Whipping up some lunch at home with Kiss on, all right. 03-448-1122-33. Keep saying hello on WhatsApp. I've got Zara Larsson coming up for you after this. BB Rexha and Faithless playing on Kiss.

0: Hotline Bling from Drake playing on Kiss for your Sunday. Something that I've seen that's happened this weekend. Miley Cyrus, yeah, she is getting a star on the Hollywood Walk of Fame class, right? Really fun. About time as well, might I add. I think her and Hannah Montana should have their own each, but that's just me. I didn't realise, though, to get a star on the Hollywood Walk of Fame, you just have to apply. I mean, you have to get accepted as well, but anyone can apply for a star on the Hollywood Walk of Fame. There's the website, you go to it. Like, if you're the sort of group celebrity in your friendship group, the one that everyone's like, yeah, you're the boss, I feel like they could submit you, because you could just tell Hollywood that you're like a niche celebrity from your town in the UK. They might not know. Everyone's famous these days. Anyone can submit for a Hollywood Walk of Fame. Also a bit of an ick, the thought of Miley submitting herself for one, but you know what? We'll cross that bridge another time. I've got Ray on the way in just a sec on Kiss. Keep it here.
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A criminally underrated banger from Neo, I'm not going to lie. Let Me Love You. Every time that tune's on, I'm obsessed. I'm Sam Darlaston. It is 12:30 on your Sunday. Time to do some new Olivia Rodrigo. She's got them new Barcelona shirts that she's just launched as well, and a collab with them. Weirdest collab of all time, but I'm here for it. This is Drop Dead on Kiss.

0: 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It's for over 18s only. And lines close at 5 p.m. on Wednesday. 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I'm back with Joe and a tune from Pink Panther soon.
1: 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You know that fresh new track? The one you didn't see coming, but now you've got it on repeat. 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

Right, I need to talk to you actually quickly about a new trend that's been popping up. Have you ever heard of the term looks maxing, right? That is a thing that's been going around for a little while now, especially with like Gen Z, and it's basically a glow up. You just try and make yourself look better, and there's certain things that give you tips on how you can shave your beard a certain way, do your hair a certain way, and they call it looks maxing. Well, apparently now that is branching out and there's a new thing called personal hygiene maxing. I'm not sure how legit this is, but this is what you need to do to make sure that you are hitting all your hygiene goals every day. So I want you to look at the person next to you and think whether they do, whether they meet all these criteria, or do you meet all these criteria? Number one, you need to brush your teeth twice daily. Tick for me, not gonna lie. Sometimes I do three. That's what I'm really like, you know. Really want a good day. Shower daily, tick. Deodorant. Mostly tick, I think. Mostly tick. Yeah, mostly tick. Laundry once per week. More than that. I love doing a wash. I'm never at home without doing a wash, so I reckon I'm like four laundries a week. Change bed sheets fortnightly. I fell at the final hurdle. I reckon I'm 3 weeks plus. 3 weeks is it? I know. I wish it was more. I really do wish it was more. But I reckon I'm 3 weeks on my bed sheet. But have a think what you are. And see whether you are technically hygiene maxing. There you go. There's your Sunday thing to do today. Stay

0: the blueprint for Duolingo. Honestly, taught me more than that app ever did. Despacito playing on Kiss. I'm Sam Darlaston with you. On the other side of 1 o'clock, I've got Olivia Dean, Man I Need. Keep it here.
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0: It is 1 o'clock on your Sunday. I'm Sam Darlaston with you. Sunny Federa coming up in just a sec after Olivia D.

every time we play Dominic Fike, I'm like, I need to watch season 3 of Euphoria. I keep putting it off with all the weird reviews online, but you know what? Not much on, I might check it out. He's obviously in it. That is his new song, White Keys, playing on Kiss. Shout to Chloe in Brighton, who's got Kiss on while deep cleaning the flat and dancing. Love that. Marcus in Birmingham's in touch as well, saying he's been

0: playing on Kiss. Tedious link, but because we're talking some flowers, yeah. Talking nature. The man himself, David Attenborough. I've got to talk about it. Turned 100 this week. 100 years living on this earth, which was mad. One of my favourite things that happened around all the celebrations was Lego originally had in their boxes that people that are age 4 to 99 can play with Lego. But obviously David Attenborough has now turned 100. And people were like, ah, tight, you can't play with Lego anymore. And Lego have updated their packaging. So it says 4 to 100 plus now. All purely because of David Attenborough. That is class. The closest thing that's ever happened to me that was like that was, I remember I was like 22, 23, and I thought my 16 to 25 rail card for the train was coming to an end in a couple of years. Then they extended it until 30. And I was like, this is what life's going to be like for me. They're just going to keep pushing the goalposts. They're going to keep moving things for me. And then I hit 30, and I'm still waiting for them to update it to 35. That would be nice. I think 16 to 35 should be able to travel for one third of the price. Just going to put it out there. Right, on the way shortly, I've got Jax Jones and Ray to play in a second Kiss.
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Lives of Ray, way back when on this tune with Jax Jones. As you don't know me, hello to Jordan from East London, who's listening to Kiss, delivering parcels and keeping the Sunday energy going. Jordan, you are keeping us all afloat because I've done some last minute Amazon purchases here in the studio today, so you're probably going to be hitting up at mine. Tarek is in touch in Luton as well, saying doing the weekly supermarket run with Kiss on 03 448 11 2 3.

0: 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I'm back in a set with Tame Impala and Jenny.
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0: great Pink Panther-esque classic from a few years back with Ice Spice. That is Boys Are Liar. She is at the top of her game right now, Pink Panther-esque. The new music video she dropped this week of, like, I don't even know how to describe the video. It's one of the weirdest videos I've ever seen. It's very surreal, kind of like pop art vibes, kind of cartoon energy. And it has the one and only Davina McCall in it.
1: Don't know about you, but I've exhausted my fancy dashing, so, hey, fancy another one.
0: Look at that. What a signing. Pink Panther-esque and Davina McCall link up in 2026. We need

0: Massive shout out to Nadine, who's in touch on WhatsApp 03-448-11-223.
1: Well, I'm all packed and ready to fly to Ibiza tomorrow with the girls. Never been. I'm so excited. Ocean Beach booked for Tuesday to see Kistery. Can't wait.
0: Oh, that'll be so fun. Right, the Sunday roast is lined up next. I've got to get out of here. Have a good one. Yes.
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11: Yeah, yeah.
10: 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It's Raven Lenana.

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1: Kiss.
2: Let's get the party started. See you at the bar, you was hardly talking. That's when I knew that your heart was scarring. Friends to lovers need a part to star in. Like, wait, babe.

0: It's a bit triggering. This is kind of the song that when me and you should have definitely have gone home from the night out, we're still there dancing on the dance floor.
1: Yeah, yeah, in slow motion.
0: Yeah. Calvin Harris, Rihanna, This Is What You Came For. It was like when we went to Amsterdam, we thought we was dancing wicked, but actually it was like, no, we're well past it now.
1: Yeah, yeah,
0: we should go home.
1: Yeah, it's time to call it.
0: It's Tyler West and Molly Rainford with you on the Sunday roast. This is nice sort of to round off the week, to be fair. It's nice to see you, babe, because like we've been passing ships. You finally come back to life after being away on
1: a
0: hen
1: do. What do you mean, finally?
0: Because
1: I got over it in a day. It took you 2 weeks.
0: So you were, so to give context, Molly went away on a hen do to Marrakesh. I went away on a stag do to Marrakesh the week before. Now, you're back. You came back and you were literally like, you were like a shell of a human being.
1: Yes, I was, because I was bringing pure vibes and pure energy.
0: But you did that typical thing that you always do. You just walked in, dumped your suitcase, and then just crawled on the sofa. Because you know what? There's a magic maid in our house that will come and clean that up.
1: Is their name Tyweezy?
0: Yeah, Tyweezy. Yeah, exactly.
1: Do you know what? Like, some jobs are made to be left till the day after.
0: Yeah.
1: And unpacking is one of them.
0: Okay, fine. Yeah, it's a Sunday sort-out day, probably, for you right now. I came back to life, though. I was fine. I was sweet.
1: Yeah, all right. But you take about 13 working days to get over an illness. Honestly, you would have thought you had pure flu.
0: Yeah, but I mean, it's one of those ones. When you go away on a stag do or a hen do, it's a marathon, not a sprint.
1: I was like, look, is it nothing to do with the fact that you drank all weekend for like 4 days straight?
0: I think there's enough alcohol.
1: It was the plane.
0: I was like, yeah, no, it's definitely the aircon. It's definitely the aircon. Listen, whatever you're doing this weekend, chill out. From me and Molly, this is what we're saying to you, just chill out. Forget the Monday scaries.
1: Yeah.
0: All right? Don't worry about that. Put your feet up this evening and enjoy some Sabrina Carpenter right now. This is Espresso.

0: Lying What. This one, though.
1: Such a tune.
0: Afro House on a Sunday. Tiny Temper, Dave Combs. It's their latest one. Living Life on the Sunday Roast. It's Tyler West and Molly Rainford in for Pete and Liv. Now, you might be spending your Sunday rotting on the sofa.
1: But Disney Plus have got you covered this spring. So many good things to get stuck into. UEFA Women's Champions League has been dramatic.
0: It has.
1: And Disney Plus is the only place you can watch all of the matches.
0: You can run them all back, all right? If you want to watch a classic, I'm just going to throw this one out there. I'm going to see Molly's face. Monsters, Inc. Come on!
1: What a great shout.
0: Sully, I want to dress up as Sully for Halloween.
1: Oh my gosh, should I be Boo? No?
0: I don't know.
1: Okay, you might want to watch Zootropolis 2 instead.
0: Exactly. It could be Zootropolis 2. Zootropolis 2's Bad Boy as well.
1: Yeah.
0: Listen, to celebrate all of the great things on Disney Plus, we've got your chance to win a European weekend away. The weather's getting nicer as well. We'll also sort you out with a TV and so much more. Just head to playkiss.com right now to enter. We're back with music from Milky and Mallgrab after this.
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0: Welcome to your Sunday afternoon here on Kiss. Asylo West and Molly Rainford with you on the Sunday roast. That's Tyler with water, which is probably what we're going to be just drinking for the foreseeable, to be fair. Don't know if you've seen it. Pints in London are now being sold for over 10 great British pounds at a King Sterling.
1: That is outrageous.
0: It's bad, isn't it?
1: That is madness. Like, come on now. Where are they getting these numbers from?
0: First of all, I know it's because he lives and everything like that, but like, as if putting up the price of pints is going to solve anything.
1: London summer, it might just.
0: You know, I mean, like, with the World Cup on the way and everything like that. Yeah. I think everybody's just like, do BYOB, bring your own booze.
1: Absolutely. Do you know what, though? When I see things like this, it makes me excited that we're thinking about getting married in Europe.
0: Yeah, come on, £2 pints.
1: Let me land. Because when I see a price in euros, I automatically think, discount.
0: Girl, man, because our conversion rates in our minds is not
1: right. Yeah, they're never right.
0: It's
1: but
0: like you just subtract.
1: A girl can dream.
0: Yeah, exactly. It's a fair point, though. And also, I mean, going abroad, Spanish beer, Portuguese beer, Italian beer, all other beer tastes so good.
1: Not us going on a little weekend away and you going, I think I'm going to try the local beer.
0: Yeah,
1: you know?
0: I don't know why I said that.
1: It's so booch.
0: I literally said that and then I was like, can I have the local beer? And then they came back and was like, we got Peroni. And I'm like, it's definitely not the local beer, is it?
1: No, no, no.
0: It's not the one.
1: No.
0: It's really not the one. Yeah, man, you need to adjust those prices because we need a good summer.
1: Yeah.
0: We need a good summer without paying £10 and being broke for
1: it. With a healthy wallet.
0: Exactly. Fresh music from Bella Kay now. This is I Love It, I Love It, I Love It.
1: I love it.

0: Listen, I know it's a Sunday, but this is sounding super special, isn't it? Is it okay to go out on Sunday?
1: Absolutely. Sunday
0: no.
1: Fun
0: day. No, just stay indoors, right? Move the sofa and just party. That's Joel Corey and Ra with Devotion, Sweetest Emotion on the Sunday Roast Show with Tyler West and Molly Rainford. Come on.
1: We paid out £300,000 on Friday, and now it's your turn. We've reset the line, so on Wednesday, you could win £325,000.
0: Another 25 grand. Smackaroonies on top of that. It's
1: don't
0: very
1: mind
0: special.
1: If I do.
0: We were just chatting about how pints are now £10 in some places in London. Yeah, it's disrespectful.
1: Yes.
0: Yeah? But also, just put it out there, if you had 325 bags in your account, it doesn't matter. Because you would have the money to pay for it. You could do whatever you want. £325,000. You really don't want to miss out on this, okay? So look, just whip your phone out on a Sunday and then you can just wait for that phone call later this week. 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Or call this number 03434 195096. Calls are charged at the standard rate. Over 18s only, and lines close at 5 p.m. on Wednesday, and that's when we could be belling up your line.
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0: Yeah, best of luck with that. Right, we're back with music from Molly, Skilly Bang, Shensia and Sun Addy. Shake it to the match. You're going to be twerking in your kitchen.
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13: Let's

0: Fever Dream. You got the Sunday Rose with Tyler West and Molly Rainford. Welcome to the weekend.
1: Welcome.
0: I just got to say, right, we're about to play some Ray. And Ray has actually has a second Instagram account. I don't know if you've seen it. It's called Ray in the Life. First
1: great
0: of all,
1: name.
0: That's what I'm saying. Sick name. She must have, like, searched for time.
1: I wish I had one of them names.
0: I've got Tyler West on Instagram, but with two T's on the end. But the other Tyler West with one T, he's an absolute snake. He's never used his account. I actually messaged him and I said, can I have it back? And he said, why? And I said, clearly, because you don't use your account. But
1: wow,
0: anyway.
1: What a first world problem to have,
0: yeah,
1: Tyler.
0: Okay. All right, fine.
1: Do you know what this reminds me of, though? Back in day, you know Lord,
0: yeah,
1: the singer?
0: Yeah.
1: She had a secret Instagram account that exclusively reviewed onion rings.
0: Swear down.
1: Yeah. That's so neat.
0: Like loads of followers. Like it was big. Or?
1: Yeah, it was big. But the problem was someone, you know, outed her and then she could no longer be part of the reviewing because she was like, this is my secret identity. Don't want it to be known.
0: Mm.
1: So whoever found her, you ruined it for all of us.
0: You ruined it because I love an onion ring.
1: I know. So
0: love
1: underrated
0: an onion
1: snack.
0: Ring. Love an onion. I mean, if you had to had an account, like reviewing anything, what would it be? You love dessert. You love some desserts.
1: I think you're big into desserts. I'm quite into the dark chocolate at the minute.
0: Molly's dark chocolate.
1: Yeah, I would definitely review that, but I'd only go for one kind.
0: What?
1: Just a square.
0: Cecil Lynn, that's it. You have one square and that's it. No, that's just too much. Right? I'll probably do
1: Nando's around a
0: chicken,
1: UK.
0: Chicken fries. Chicken fries? I don't know, like chicken fries or maybe like a... No, it would have to be biscuits.
1: It would have to be biscuits.
0: Rich tea tie. Rich tea tie?
1: Excellent.
0: Ty's rich tea. Make it right now before it gets taken, all right? Make it. Let's just make it. Right, here she is, Ray in the Life. This is Where Is My Husband?

0: I feel like this tune's just giving you energy as you're about to go into this new week, man.
1: Every time.
0: One of the greatest to ever do it. Avicii, that's Levels on the Sunday Roast. You're hanging out with Tyler West and Molly Rainford.
1: Hey, hey.
0: We've got music on the way from Akon. I just got to say, Akon and Neo's tour looks unreal, by the way. Looks unreal.
1: But I did want to pose a question, Ty.
0: Why? Go on.
1: How would you feel if I was one of the chosen ones?
0: Why are you saying, like, one of the chosen ones?
1: Like one of the ladies that gets to go enjoy that extra little bit on stage.
0: No, this is my worst nightmare to answer this question because I don't want to look insecure, but I've also seen what happens when these girls go on stage.
1: Yeah, like, what's their equivalent to, like, Usher's cherries?
0: See, that's what I'm saying. The minute now you've put that in my mind, I'm like, nah, we're absolutely not doing that. That's the reason. You know what? That's the real reason why. Remember when we tried to get Usher tickets, and the real reason why I didn't actually follow through with it and pursue it is because I didn't want Usher to put cherries into your mouth. I would never be able to look at you in the same way ever again.
1: Yeah, but it's Usher.
0: It's a bit different with Neo and Akon.
1: Because, not a hall pass in there.
0: What do you mean a hall? Go on then. Go on then. What is this? It's meant to be a wholesome Sunday.
1: Look, maybe I could be the fourth girl.
0: That is crazy work. Molly, are you hearing yourself?
1: I'm sorry. I love you.
0: I would not. Look, you don't backtrack now.
1: I'm not backtracking.
0: Would you be all right with me going on stage with Neo? And, no, that's it's not the same,
1: yeah,
0: is it?
1: Yeah, I think I would. I think I would feel fantastic about it.
0: Be like Magic Mike. Be like
1: Chocolate City.
0: Really rubbish version of Chocolate City.

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2: It's Tyler West and Molly Rayford in the building.
1: Yeah, we're on the Sunday roast right now. You're with us.

0: That's Akon and Cardinal Official with Dangerous. Akon, who Molly just asked for a hall pass for.
1: Yeah, no, I'm going to revoke that. I'm not going to use that for my hall pass. I just meant like his sweet, sweet music. You know?
0: You said it now. You said it now.
1: All right.
0: He lit up Africa. He could light up your life. Yeah.
1: Absolutely.
0: Right, we've got Billie Eilish to whack on for you now. And we do need to talk about her new tour movie, which is out right now. It's all in 3D.
1: Do you know what?
0: She's got a bit extra with it.
1: I do like the idea of a 3D movie until I get in there and I put the glasses on.
0: Bit jarring.
1: Within 5 minutes, you know, I've got a headache. I try and, you know, take them off for a little bit of relief.
0: Yeah.
1: And then the movie's all blurry. Yeah, it's just, it's a better idea than it is actually.
0: Insta versus reality, like expectation versus reality.
1: Absolutely.
0: I mean, I don't know who the first Silly Billy was back in the day to like first go watch a 3D movie. You steal the glasses. I was like to say sunglasses because they're not sunglasses. The one blue's one red.
1: No.
0: Do you know what I mean? Like
1: what's
0: the lenses.
1: That protecting you from?
0: Yeah, exactly.
1: Honestly.
0: Nothing. And then you pop out the lenses and then you wear them as if it's swaggy.
1: It was swaggy. That and a snapback.
0: It's like LMFAO party rock anthem swaggy. That's the word.
1: What a turn.
0: Might as well put on some Illuminous boxes while you're at it.
1: A time was had in that era. Run that back.
0: We and in our flat, right? So in our flat, we have this armchair that I bought. So Molly's the interior designer. She's lead project manager.
1: Obviously.
0: There's one armchair that I've got, which has like, it has a vibration plate in the bottom of it for when you're watching a movie. It links up to the TV. It has surround sound speakers. It has a cooling fridge. It has like a little cup holder, a charging station.
1: Yep.
0: It's ugly. I admit, it's ugly.
1: Yeah, it doesn't quite go with the aesthetic that I was going for.
0: It's a 4D chair in a little small flat. But I came in the other day, you were sat there, you were chilling, you were napping like a cat, feet up, enjoying yourself. Say sorry to me right now.
1: No, I'm not saying sorry. I've learned to love the chair.
0: Okay.
1: As I've learned to love other things.
0: What you was about to say, as I've learned to love you. Now you avoid me there. Do you know what? Forget it. Don't even worry about it, right? Billie Eilish, this is Birds of a Feather on the Sunday Roast.

0: got Tyler West and Molly Rainford with you on the Sunday roast.
1: This is vibes.
2: Sounds bad, isn't it?
1: So good.
0: God, reload it.
1: It gives it like, you know, thin stem wine glass, pale rosé vibes.
0: Waving around my napkin at a table.
1: Oh,
0: that's what I want to be doing.
1: That's the dream.
0: Calvin Harris, obviously tearing up in Ibiza. I tell you what, another guy, another huge DJ to play for your Sunday afternoon right now. Music from David Guetta on the way after this.
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David Guetta, Anne-Marie, Coil Abrae, that's Baby Don't Hurt Me on the Sunday Roast. You're hanging out with Tyler West and Molly Rainford, in for Pete and Liv. Hope your weekend's going well. We've got Olivia Dean to get on for you in just a second. Now, Miles, have you seen the people wearing polka dots to a show? Like, as if it's almost like Pitbull wearing, like everybody going to see Pitbull wearing

0: caps.
1: Yeah, yeah. So apparently, like, with each artist, their fandom has like an unofficial dress code for the concert.
0: Yeah.
1: Like, I went to a Giveon concert not long ago.
0: Yeah, I remember.
1: And I showed up, and everyone was wearing almost like sexy secretary fits, like tailoring and shirts and ties, right, and super short skirts and knee-high boots.
0: What did you wear?
1: I wore...
0: Because I didn't see you leave and I didn't see you come home. So what did you wear?
1: I did not get the memo.
0: Okay, right, fine.
1: I wore some leather trousers.
0: That's fine. You don't need to get the memo.
1: Yeah.
0: Giveon doesn't need to give out that memo.
1: That's fine. But I'm just thinking, where are we getting this from? But apparently it's because Olivia Dean, for example, is so sweet and whimsical in her style that they decided the polka dot trend was perfect.
0: It needs to jump on it. What would be our dress code, realistically?
1: If
0: I'm performing in concert, what do I want people to wear? I mean, imagine coming in like suit and tie.
1: I reckon something that has free armpits.
0: What?
1: Because you don't want, you know, sweat in the crowd to be just spearing up the
0: place. What do you mean, free armpits?
1: Yeah, like, as in shirt, like, sleeveless.
0: Is that what?
1: Like you always say to me, oh, should have wore shorts. You know, like, we need people to be breathable at our concert.
0: Sorry, who on earth has ever called a sleeveless shirt one with three armpits?
1: No, free. Like, set
0: free. Oh, free armpits. I thought you meant, like, the whole of the neck and the whole end of the armpits.
1: You can't just be from Essex and people understand you sometimes. Like, honestly.
0: Do you know what, babe? The one thing I love about us... We're just always on the same page and I love our communication. That's it. I really do.
1: Oh, well, that's lovely. You are the man I need.
0: Thank you. Oh, I like what you did there. Right. Yeah, get your...

0: perfect Sunday anthem right there from Somba. Mm. It's Home Wrecker playing here on the Sunday Roast Show with Tyler West and Molly Rainford. This is exciting.
1: It's very exciting because we paid out £300,000 on Friday and now it's your turn. We've reset the line, so on Wednesday you could win £325,000.
0: Tell them again, that's a lot of money. That's a lot of money. 325 grand. Imagine seeing that in your online bank account, right?
1: Look, I feel like in May your bank account has to catch up with all the bank holidays going on.
0: It's sweating. It needs a blue inhaler. It's there like, nah, I can't keep up. It's
1: so genuinely this
0: is.
1: Couldn't come like a better time, really.
0: Exactly. £325,000 so that you can say yes to every motive that comes your way. All right, you don't want to miss out on this. Just text the word win to 64100. 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That's where you'll also find the rules for this network competition, or call this number 03-434-195-096. Calls are charged at the standard rate, over 18s only, and lines close at 5 p.m. on Wednesday, and that's when we could call you.
1: Just answer your phone and you will instantly win 325 grand. Mm-hmm. 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
0: Yeah, best of luck with that, right? Your Sunday's about to feel sensational.
1: Yes, it is.
0: One of mine and Molly's favourite tunes from another, Talk to You, is on the
1: so
0: way.
1: Good.
0: It's just going to bring the sun out in your life.
1: Woo! Make me a winner.
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0: right, is coming back with a spin-off show in Canada.
1: Right.
0: It's happening. Right, it's happening.
1: Okay.
0: I kind of feel like it's a bit of overkill.
1: It could be. It could be.
0: So apparently they're going to be competing in pairs. It's a spin-off show in Canada of I'm a Celebrity, Get Me Out of It. I don't know, because when I feel like they're competing in pairs, I'm like, okay, they kind of do that on the UK version anyway.
1: Yeah, and also I feel like there's always going to be one weak link that's not really getting stuck in then.
0: Exactly. Exactly. I mean, now with me and you, who's the weak link? If we're going into I'm a Celebrity, Get Me Out of It. To be fair, do you know what? We're both as bad as each other.
1: Yeah.
0: I don't even care.
1: Honestly, anytime there's a bug in the house, I just think, nah, we're not cut out for that. That's all right.
0: We had a spider. When we first moved into our flat, we was really, really excited. It's our first time moving in together. There was a spider like 3 weeks in, literally about to put the flat back on the market. Like, we was like, let's bounce.
1: Let's just go.
0: I'm not dealing with it.
1: You made me get pliers and pick it up.
0: Pick it up and get rid of it. Yeah, 100%. I'm not trying to do a push-up trial.
1: Maybe the weak link is you.
0: Yeah, I'm not trying to do a push-up trial in East London.
1: Yeah, right, maybe you'll turn up on, like, the 56th season of I'm a Celeb.
0: Because that's what they're going to start doing. There's been so many series of I'm a Celeb now. Yeah. You're going to get those, like, celebs that are going, oh, yeah, series 56 of I'm a Celeb, Get Me Out of It. It's a bit like Love Island, isn't it?
1: You ripped me when you found out I still had the Strictly finalists, but in my bio.
0: Bro, it's been, like, 4 seasons
1: since
0: us.
1: Yeah, but I think you're just still pressed that I kicked you out.
0: Do you know what?
1: Silence.
0: I'm going to hold that. We'll talk about this later.
1: Okay, baby.
0: We'll talk about this over dinner later, all right? Yeah. It's Gunner and Burner Boy. This is WGFT.

0: AM on your Sunday afternoon. You're hanging out with Tyler West and Molly Rainford here on the Sunday Roast. That's Flo Rida and Sia with Wild Ones. We've got some Taylor Swift to get on for you soon.
1: Did you know that over the week, Taylor Swift lost 5 million followers?
0: That's crazy work. That's
1: not
0: crazy.
1: That what? I think she also, would ever notice.
0: What did she do wrong?
1: That's what I want to know.
0: What has she been doing?
1: That is the posing question.
0: Also, that's kind of like, that's like the population of Norway. It's the entire country of Norway unfollowing Taylor Swift over the weekend.
1: When you put it that way, it sounds kind of deep.
0: Isn't it?
1: Yeah.
0: She's not stressed.
1: Yeah. I imagine she's going to be popping up in your comments now, like for like, follow for follow.
0: Follow for follow. I need to get
1: really
0: my 5 mil back.
1: To get to 300 million. And, yeah.
0: She's got 274 million left. She's not stressed, man.
1: No.
0: She's not stressed. We're going to get on for you in a sec.
1: She's laughing.

0: Too Good.
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0: Toasty with Circles. On the Sunday roast, you're with Tyler West and Molly Rainford. Hey, listen, some exciting news, especially in our household.
1: Very excited about this one.
0: As we found out the Celebrity Traitors lineup that was released last week. Come on, yes. Series 2.
1: There's loads of comedians. They've got James Acaster, our faves, Rob Beckett and Aramis Ranganathan.
0: Yeah, the real one.
1: Yeah, sorry, my Jamaican.
0: Loved it.
1: But we've also got like Leanne from Little Mix, King Kenny.
0: Yeah, it's looking like it's going to be unreal. Okay, obviously the first one absolutely
1: booted
0: off.
1: It's going to be tough to beat.
0: Exactly. Like the bar's been set now, the level's been set. Mm. But there was only 21 names that were announced. And obviously in the last version of Traitors, there was 22 people in there. So everybody's like making rumours, thinking, oh, is there going to be another contestant? Who's going to come back?
1: Yeah, there was also a blank board, weren't there?
0: Yeah. Twitter seemed to think it's going to be Cheryl.
1: Iconic.
0: She's going to fight for the round table.
1: I don't know if she'd be a faithful or a traitor.
0: I don't know.
1: We're not sure.
0: When you're ready.
1: When you're ready.
0: When you're ready. So let me know your reasons.
1: I'm ready.
0: But I'm ready.
1: Yeah.
0: Give me that.
1: I'm ready. And I am a fearful.
0: Hey, that was solid.
1: Thank you very much.
0: They could do what they did on Last One Laughing when they brought back
1: a winner.
0: Bob Mortimer. They could bring back Alan Carr.
1: That would be iconic.
0: If Alan Carr walks back into that castle
1: as a traitor again, can you imagine?
0: They've won.
1: The carnage.
0: It could be anyone.
1: Can't wait.
0: Could be Nathan Doerr. No, it definitely won't be Nathan Doerr. Don't know why I said that. Here he is with Joel Corey and Ella Henderson. This is 0800 Heaven on Sunday.

0: hear the same. It's Tyler West and Molly Rainford with you here on the Sunday Roast. Happy Sunday.
1: I love a bit of Zara Larsson, and she loves a collab. Yeah, she dropped a whole album full of them.
0: Yeah, she's a real one, man. Tame Impala also brought Dua Lipa out on stage this week.
1: Wicked.
0: It popped off. We're going to get them on for you next.
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0: Hill with the vocals. This right here on the Sunday Roast. You're hanging out with Tyler West and Molly Rainford. Hope you're having a lovely weekend right now.
1: Yeah.
0: The TV BAFTA Awards are on tonight. It's happening.
1: Yeah.
0: I want to watch that when we get back.
1: Do you know what? Like, the idea of awards is fun, but I think the best bit is actually just getting ready for it. It's like going on a night out. Like, yeah. The best bit of the night out is actually just getting dressed up.
0: Yeah, we'll give you the home truth. Like, between me and you, Moles, we've done, like, the NCAs, we've done the Brits, we've done all those things there. Because, yeah. Like, luckily, we're so grateful to go.
1: Brits
0: don't get me wrong.
1: Is actually fun because of the music artists.
0: Yeah,
1: yeah,
0: exactly. There's so many cool award shows. And, like, honestly, love watching them at
1: Very
0: home.
1: Very grateful to go.
0: Dreamt to be there. When you're there...
1: Yeah.
0: Expectation versus reality.
1: Slightly slower in
0: right.
1: person.
0: But I'll put it that way. Like, the seats, like, I'm 6'3".
1: Yeah.
0: You're short, but...
1: I'm a short queen.
0: It's still hard for you in terms of legroom. The seats are mad uncomfortable.
1: Yeah.
0: The show's going on for too long. You, anytime somebody comes on and gives a long speech, you're like, oh, okay, here we go. Here we go. They're thanking all the same people that you're never going to put a face to.
1: Yeah, I'm never going to put a face to that name.
0: And then the one thing is that you immediately go, if you're a guest at any of these award shows, you immediately go and you are an absolute snake. Because nobody really knows this, but when you go away in the ad breaks, yeah, and people run off to the toilet and stuff like that, they don't want any seat empty. So they have these people that are seat fillers.
1: Yeah, it's like in case the camera caught loads of empty seats.
0: Yeah, so their job is to literally come and keep your seat warm whilst you're having a wee or a poo. And then you've got to come back and you've got to move them out your seat.
1: Yeah,
0: it's not nice.
1: That feels like, not the ideal behaviour for any man. And I don't want to kick you out of your seat if you're having a good time. They might be having a great chat. And now I'm going to be like, oh, sorry. I've got to sit back down again.
0: Yeah. It's long, man. It's long.
2: Let's get the party started. See you at the bar, you was hardly talking. That's when I knew that your heart was scarring. Friends to lovers need a part to star in. Like, wait, babe, let me ask.

0: it's not Pete and Liv. You're with Tyler West and Molly Rainford.
1: Yeah, yeah. And we're going to be giving away a streaming bundle right here on Kiss before 5pm.
0: Yeah, we are.
1: All you've got to do is give us a wrong answer. It's that easy.
0: Yeah, it's all thanks to our mates at Extra and their brand new range, Extra Plus. So they drop three new variants of gum. Yeah, you've got Chill, you've got Hydro and Deep Clean. Make sure you pick up a pack today. All right, we're going to meet today's winners after this. Kiss.
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0: It's actually how you talk to me whenever we're on holiday.
1: Yeah.
0: And I'm in the pool.
1: I was saying, I could picture this like really sensual music video and then just Tyler absolutely flapping in the sea, like, get me out!
0: I'm not a strong swimmer, man. That's BTS playing here on the Sunday Roast. You're with Tyler West and Molly Rainford.
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1: Very excited to be doing this on the Sunday Roast. You could be about to win a streaming bundle here on Kiss.
0: Yeah, all you've got to do is guess what Pete and Liv are doing here.
3: This is all you're going to buy?
4: I love it. I can't get enough of it.
3: But are you not bored? You just have the same thing every day?
4: No, listen, I like routine. I don't like change and it tastes so good.
3: Do you not think having some other options would be...
4: No, when I find something I like, I know what I want and I stick to it.
0: Sounds like me, to be fair.
1: Yeah, creature of habit.
0: Right, thanks to our mates at Extra Plus. Our winner today is Sean in London. Woo-hoo! Come on,
5: yes.
0: Sean.
5: Yeah, come on.
1: You all right, Sean?
5: I'm all right. How are you both?
1: We're good, well. Mate. Sean, what do you think Pete and Liv were up to?
5: Well, I think Pete is a creature of habit. I think he's getting too used to tasting the crayons because he's convinced that each crayon has a slight different flavour, should we say. but he keeps picking up the brown one. I think the brown one's his personal favourite because he said it tastes a bit like Coca-Cola, his favourite drink.
1: Wow.
0: Sean, your jokes. Your absolute jokes.
1: Hilarious.
0: But listen, congratulations because you have just won yourself a streaming bundle including a Bluetooth projector, wireless ambience lights and also a Bluetooth soundbar. Come on, Sean.
5: Oh, yes. Come on.
0: Enjoy the rest of your weekend, my man.
5: Thank you very much. Thank you, guys.
1: If you want to win next week, head to playkiss.com right now. All you've got to do is give us a wrong answer.
0: Exactly. It's all thanks to our mates at Extra Plus. Grab some chew time with Chill Hydro and Deep Clean variants.

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3: Yeah, we've been Tyler and Molly with you here on the Sunday Roast. Thank you so much for listening in. Right now, it's all about Essie continuing your Sunday vibes and starting your week in the best way ever. She's

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11: Welcome to your Sunday hangout spot. It's Ellie with you. Thank you so much for joining me. Should we kick off with some Bella Kay?

Listen, Sunday is not over, all right? I'm also trying to hold on to the weekend as much as you are. Stick with me. It's Ellie hanging out with you on Kiss. I've got some Crystal and Notion to play for you. A bit of nostalgia up real soon, first of all, though. How happy is this guy in this song? It's Bruno Mars.

0: this as well on a Sunday? Do you just like have a break from your phone? Not going to lie, during the week, it's just a lot, isn't it? But if like me, you text and WhatsApp quite a lot and message daily, you all know how versatile the word okay is. Think about it. Okay, capital O and K, means you're fine. Passive aggressive, I think, or maybe done talking. Just a K, lowercase, mildly annoyed, you know? You just don't want to type. Leave me alone. That's what that K means. Okay with a full stop. Let's face it, we're both on the same page here. Very firm. You're closing the convo. End of story. But this is my favourite okay. The okay. With loads of Ys. Sassy. Very sassy. Perfect for a Sunday. Stick with me on Kiss. Zara Larsson's up next.
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hope you have had the best weekend ever. Sally hanging out with you on Kiss. Sunday shouts to Kelly and the family headed back from Brighton to London after a seaside weekend. That is a very, very cute weekend. I really hope you're feeling a little bit more tanned as well. SPF. Hope you didn't forget that. Big love as well to Tom. He's driving back from Manchester after visiting his grandparents in York. Whoa, is that a long drive or does that just sound really far to me? Hope you had the best time, guys. Jason Derulo on Kiss.

0: We are getting another day closer to somebody winning £325,000. And we are giving you two chances, two big chances this week. I'm about to tell you about the first one. You don't have to wait until Friday. Fancy that. This Wednesday, you could be winning £325,000. We didn't call it Mega May for nothing, and it rhymes because we're really cool. 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You can call us on 03434 195 096. Calls are charged at the standard rate. You've got to be over 18. And please don't forget, this coming Wednesday, the lines will close at 5 p.m. Okay, not Friday, Wednesday. This very Wednesday. If we ring you, you answer the phone, you won the money. £325,000 will be paid straight into your bank account after the call. So, for your chance to win, text the word win to 64100. That's 64100. Do it right now. I've got a big tune on the way from Joe right here on Kiss.
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sometimes I read up on surveys and stuff. I don't quite agree with everything that they say, okay? Maybe because we're just not on the same page. But this survey that I actually clocked recently has the most common things that we do on a Sunday. And I'll be real, I feel like it's a 10 out of 10. So accurate. Meal prep for the week ahead. Tell me that's

0: If Sunday was a gigantic lemon, you and I are squeezing the absolute juice out of it here on Kiss. And I've got the tunes to match as well. Sonny Federa is on the way. DOD is our Poppy Bascombe. Come on, what a banger. I know you know what tune it is already. Can't wait to hear it. Neither can I.
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0: This weekend. If you've been at work today like me, well, listen, I've got you with the tunes. This one is going to keep you going. Trust me. Sonny Federa on Kiss. Play

If all your mates are loved up and you spend your Sundays in the gym, and that's exactly what you did today, all I have to tell you is enjoy this gym life while you can, because 73% of men become completely inconsistent when it comes to gym once they get a new girlfriend. How mad is that? All the schedules, the priorities, everything absolutely shifts. Well, all I can say is, it's what we do for love. It's what we do for love.

0: 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And why not? 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Taylor Swift is on the way right here with Kid. I'm really not.
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I still can't believe that massive percentage, 73% of men stop going to the gym once they get a girlfriend. I bet you're thinking now, oh no, better reason to stay single now. Haven's on the way, talking about the gym. I run first.

0: You know what we need more of? Doja Cat dancing on the timeline. Mate, she made my whole week last week. So fingers crossed, she realises the power in her actions and she does it again. Telly with you on Kiss. I've got some big news for you. We are giving away 2 lump sums of cash this coming week. And you, my friend, can absolutely bag one. The first instalment on Mega May is this coming Wednesday. We're giving you 2 chances this week. Wednesday is the first stop, £325,000 could be going straight into your banking app. So if you think about all the real fun you've had over this weekend and what your bank balance is saying right now, if I was you, I would really send the text just to tempt fate because you need it. Let's face it. Oh, Lord knows I do. I can't enter the draw though. You can, but I can't send the text for you. Grab your phone, open your messages, write the word win and send it to the number 64100. It's that straightforward. That text will cost you £250 plus your standard network rate. You can enter online, makemeawinner.co.uk. You'll also find the rules for this network competition there too. You can call us 03434195096. Calls are charged at the standard rate. You can enter by phone. Over 18s only. And please don't forget, this Wednesday, the lines close at 5 p.m. If you get the phone call, you answer it. 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Text WIN to 64100. 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
1: Kiss

PK and Crystal is Dior on Kiss tonight. And talking about Dior with that expensive taste, you remember the red carpet? Well, it wasn't even so red. It was like a garden in a carpet at the Met Galas last week. One of the biggest events of the entire calendar year. You wouldn't believe how many rules come along with actually attending an event like that. The do's and the don'ts got dropped. And honestly, I'm in shock. Individual ticket prices for the Met Gala is like 100K. It's invite only, by the way. So it's like inviting people to your party and making them pay for it, which is wild. No selfies, no social media. It's all banned during the event. Of course, there has to be a 20-second rule as well. This particular rule, you have 20 seconds with Anna Wintour at the top of those infamous stairs. What would you even say to somebody in 20 seconds? It's sounding very stressful. No wonder you always see some kind of drama coming out of the Met Gala. Everyone's on edge.

0: girl, Tatum, is on the way next right here on Kiss. She has got you with the vibes. Trust me on that one. Stick around right here on Kiss.
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0: If the Sunday scaries are kicking in, don't worry, mate. It's Tatum here to distract you with the tunes on Kiss, starting with

heard the deluxe version of Midnight Sun yet. If not, that is your homework for the rest of this weekend, please. It's so good. Even the remix of Midnight Sun with Pink on it is like 10 out of 10. And she dropped a tune with Tyler as well. Zara Larsson coming through with a girls' trip summer. I love to see it. The latest tune is called

0: 3D shades on. She actually caught up with Chloe Burrows from Kiss Breakfast recently. Because you know the film is set in Manchester.
1: Do you know the slang 0161 Manny on the map?
2: What is that?
1: 0161 is like the area code.
2: Okay.
1: Yeah. And then Manny, Manchester, Manny on the map.
2: Manny on the map.
1: They all call it like Manny.
2: Many.
1: And also, it's the second best place in the world to get a spice bag, and they do vegan ones, we checked.
0: Facts, you know. And being from Manchester myself, you know what? Honor remember at this point, she sounds just like me and age. Kiss Breakfast, by the way, back tomorrow when you wake up. Tyler West, Chloe Burrows. On next, new Sabrina Carpenter for you.
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1: Just because it's Sunday doesn't mean it's not the weekend still. We are hanging on by a thread, mate. And I don't know if you heard, on Friday, Calvin Harris drops a brand new tune with Jazzy, which is why we've made it the Kiss weekend anthem, because anything that Jazzy touches or Calvin Harris is immediately a banger. If you haven't heard it, think Fanta Lemon, think Packet of Lays, think Beach Club. That is what this tune is giving. Proper summer anthem. Calvin Harris, Jazzy, their brand new tune.

0: to remind you that it's back to a 5-day working week next week. Apologies for that. However, we could turn it around for you this week. £325,000 we are giving away on Wednesday. 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

0: the fact he likes to record his videos in times two speed. This is the mood that he's given at the minute.
1: I'm going to make a pina colada. Somber summer is coming and it's been getting really warm lately, so I've just been making myself pina coladas every day because why not?
0: Can we bring that to the UK then, please? Somber summer, because I'm seeing nothing but clouds today. Can we get some actual summer? Actually, can we get the summer for the bank holiday weekend that's coming in the next couple of weeks? Please. Somber, soundtrack and Kiss now.

0: On Kiss for you next. I didn't realise his New Year's resolution was to contact Ed Sheeran less, but specifically via email, because famously we know that Ed Sheeran doesn't own a phone, he just owns an iPad. But Alex Bowman was like, yeah, I just email him. Every time I get any kind of inconvenience in my life, Ed Sheeran is my go-to person, which I sort of love. He gives off good sort of agony aunt vibes, doesn't he? Especially in the music industry. But the fact that it's via email, mate, we're talking 3 to 5 business weeks for an Ed Sheeran reply, probably.
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eat your heart out. Thank you, Bad Bunny. You got Kiss on. If you are hanging on to the weekend by a thread, mate, same. I'm not in Monday mode yet, which is why we need the tunes to soundtrack that. And I think the perfect man for the job is Mr.

0: I look like a silly Billy award. Take Rihanna, for example. This was her inspiration for the Met Gala last weekend.
1: I think it's giving oyster, you know. They say to be yourself, and I'm like, really felt like I was coming out of an oyster. Like, all these jewels were like me.
0: Don't get me wrong, the jewels are beautiful, but she does look like an oyster. If I'm rocking up to a party just as an oyster, I've been kicked out. I want to play you a track from Rihanna on Kiss Next. And if you haven't heard the brand new tune from Kalani and Usher, it is so good. Old school R&B is back and it's on in 10.
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7: 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A record 9 years running.

Have you heard her album, self-titled album that she dropped a couple of weeks ago? It is so good. The link-up's on there as well. 10 out of 10, one of which include herself and Usher. This tune is so good. If you've not heard it, the track's called Should Never on Q.

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7: We go up to Tatum holding the fort, and she said, "You want a strut?" That's what I've heard. So Flo on the way. 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

The more time goes on, I think the more I am actually falling in love with Justin Bieber. And now I realise I could be the one less lonely girl. That could be me. Can it be me? Probably not. Welcome into Kiss Sunday Night. Thanks for hanging out. And if you're here to get rid of those Sunday scaries, I've got you covered, because Jason Derulo is about to serenade you and probably also take you somewhere where your mind really kind of wants to go. Sexy for me.

0: I just need the vibes, especially after this weekend. 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Like, I feel like I'm outside too much. Someone needs to put a lock on the door, my door, and make sure I'm inside. And if that is you and you're like, ooh, that bank account is looking a bit skinny, you're going to miss out from finding out how you could have 325 grand in it. Plus bangers from Tame Impala. I want to do that. Tame Impala, by the way, at the O2 this week. Then just Dua Lipa, just casually walking out, going, yeah, I'll do a song. I love artists. How do they do that? Do they not have, like, Coronation Street to watch?
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BTS. It's a name you've obviously heard about. You might be like, yeah, I know a couple of the songs. I know Butter. I might know, yeah, you know. This is it is the biggest band in the world, and they are back. They're on tour and they are going all around the world. This is one to just jump into, okay? Swim, playing on Kiss. Swim.

I say Money on the Mind. I'd like to sing it like Sam Smith, but I can't get that high and I'm not going to break your ears. It's already started happening, giving away ridiculous live foot changing amounts of cash on Make Me a Winner, and it's Mega May. So this week, you've got two chances to bank it. On Wednesday, £325,000 could be in your bank account. I know, insane scenes. 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The rules for this network competition are there. Call 03-434-195-096. Calls are charged at the standard rate. It's over 18s only, and lines are closing at 5 p.m. on Wednesday. That's the 13th of May, to be exact, all right? And then if we call you, you just got to answer your phone. 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That one action of you swiping and going, hello, 325 grand. Every penny of that in your bank account straight after the call. So right now, grab your phone and text the word WIN to 64100. Sort that out. I've got you the laddiest song in existence from Bruno Mars and Dave and Thames, giving you that breather you probably need on a Sunday night right here. Make me a winner. Make

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11: 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Make them bounce.
12: Let's get the party started. See you at the bar, you was hardly talking. That's when I knew that your heart was scarring. Friends to lovers need a part to star in. Like, wait, babe, let me

weekend, because it is not done until that clock strikes midnight. 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I don't make the rules, someone else does. Also, I saw a thing the other day. 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Because it starts and finishes at different places. So when Molly May said, yeah, the same.

0: Dara Larson, bringing that mood with David Guetta on My Love on Kiss. Can I talk about me being an absolute nerd on Thursday night, please? You might have seen it. There's a new Star Wars film coming out, the first in like 7 years. And I was very lucky to go to the fan event of Star Wars, The Mandalorian and Grogu. And I have got to tell you now, there were so many people dressed up as like proper Star Wars characters, like head to toe. They obviously spent a load of money on it. And I'm going to admit something to you right now. I thought they looked really hot. And I don't know what it is. Maybe I'm attracted to uniforms in a really weird kind of dark side kind of way. But anyway, it was banging. It was incredible. It was amazing. And oh my God, I didn't realize how much of a nerd I was until I started speaking. So let's stop and let's bring you Tiny Temper. Lola Young is cracking on as well. And another 54 Ultra talk to you. It is just that song that I don't want to leave anytime soon.
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0: It's like right place, right time for absolute bangers on Kiss. Tiny Temper and Dacom after Lola Young.

the wait to try and get tickets to see Ariana in the West End. It is painful, mate. Painful. We can't be friends playing on Kiss. 10 past 10 on a Sunday night. And I know you might be trying to make a really good decision about going to bed early, blah, blah, blah, blah, blah, blah. Don't be doing that. Rave with me and this huge record that I am utterly obsessed with. Another 54 Ultra. Talk to you. Let me take-

0: Sharon and Ray. Big up to Mark, who was what was happening to my show this week, basically saying, has Ray not hired a private detective yet? Because every single day she seems to be looking for her husband. I mean, that might be something she looks at in the future, but I'm saying, instead of going on the apps, just write a song, put it on the radio, and hopefully someone will come. That's next right here.
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0: 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But some of them are so miserable.
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0: Exactly. We should have gone somewhere up north.
2: 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Get them there, honestly. Right now, on Kiss, let's do Alex Warren and Fever.

Doja's back in the UK for her tour, Mad Scenes with Woman, playing on Kiss. Her latest album, V, lovely. Dangerous Type was like literally my personality. 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Calls are charged at your standard rate. It's over 18s only, and lines are closing at 5 p.m. this Wednesday. Okay? Wednesday, remember that. Then answer your phone. 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Good luck. Olivia Rodrigo is back with a banger, and I'm kind of utterly obsessed with it. Maybe I'm turning into Olivia Rodrigo. Maybe.

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We're not going to stop. Wiz the MC and Bees and Honey, Show Me Love. It is Jordan Lee. Olivia Rodrigo now. Brand new stuff from her. She also just did SNL where she did the most iconic stuff. She also had like the most watched SNL in the last few years. That's her impact. And she's impacting me right

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1: Hey, have you heard about the new prize draw? Millionaire draw.
2: Oh, yeah. It's to shake things up, are they? Come on.
1: To be fair, the odds are actually in favour of the players because the draw takes place when they've sold just 150,000 £10 ticket bundles.
2: Yeah? I bet there's only one winner, though.
1: No, seven winners, actually. They share just under 1.3 million between them and their favourite charities, including one instant cash millionaire.
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